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19: Our president is coming to launch the national coffee Revitalization campaign. Again, revitalization campaign, it is includes modernization of our coffee factories. We want our factories modern, eco-purpose. We are digitizing our factories. Bore will be part of the national revitalization program, and we are going to help all the factories in Bore to be modernized. 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

0: 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Here again, I'm a crit, says Agaja, no Matina di Buke now. Now, as you talk, Kugatia.
1: The quality on a jury had a cold war.
0: Okay.
1: Nahegi Mudu join Murato, I'm a coming.
0: Okay.
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0: Kogo.
1: Did you comment?
0: Okay. What tweeted it to a little Yakuga, the quarter, Odoa, UD, what it tweeted? I mean, need to a quarter to week Karanario. For some time, can I make cow do karaoke or all the more serious? Enough is enough.
1: Okay, me, I cannot go to get over your Muranga. My philosophy, correct the get tea.
0: Okay,
1: 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To do a better in a joy on a ma Murangari, did it, Katie. On a just on your two dear Ducano Rote, Modunakara. 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

0: 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Is that true?
1: Yes.
0: Wameheaga advice yo?
1: President.
0: Himself?
1: Yes.
0: And?
1: Nukona investment conference. Mm. You know, toena Muranga.
0: Mm.
1: Before that, nidakwe togeda president.
0: Okay.
1: Gona nera jihida. You know, you got the market to get a body language.
0: Mm.
1: You know, the Mudiro, you know, fact you know, go kawaki. The Dilemoteti, Omokuhiri, Urea, Makiji Tanaga, a jokeri gather mutati, she told me. Of course, no maka. Dedaga, Oketo, one. Hat you
0: though.
1: In the Furry.
0: Sure, sure.
1: Kerry. Tini, it's not personal. You know, also leadership is not personal.
0: Yeah.
1: Nani get to meet a profile event here, but so really okay. Niahorire the Muruda in your show. One, I can a kiri go on your area. Kerry.
0: Mm-hmm.
1: Akeda kuga tini oni deta. 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
1: 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Maria typical politicians.
0: Okay.
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1: Yeah. So nigo horo ama. Yeah. 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
0: Yes.
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0: one share.
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0: They gonna 6-1. 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
1: Eh.
0: Can I cut again? What's your name? What's your name? They come and be like, we can have the fly. 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
1: Aderere. 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
0: Mashuja ino maruga ni mekurekia ri. Give credit to her, it is due.
1: Yes.
0: If that yaje tione kimemia.
1: E kimemia.
0: Badisha ro karamiti deka.
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1: Aha.
0: If itari radi it ona kirema megwika ri. Uno ko hakaragi, gwikira icicio, gwikira equipment.
1: Which is okay.
0: No me akoya mi enari. The government could not take the area.
1: Oh,
0: not only like a cone jersey, and I can have a journey in the Kerabuli or a close stadium in Iraqo.
1: Oh,
0: look at my Ramalati, the coy.
1: Now, I am a do cocareca, the acco camedo.
0: Twinkle, they do other. Murana, they are doing it. Just a disappear, I call my career.
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0: Is it no, I'll be your cuyado. Come on, come out as Indian. 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
1: 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So far, go
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0: 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So far, so good.
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0: Did you know how to do a tear gas?
1: Ah, that's good.
0: Did you know Makihura do it? Miss Emmanuel, you can already okay. So far, the market at Trikas, yes, I'll do bed.
1: Ocean Wogiman, Eonio Democracy.
0: 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So far, the market, yeah.
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1: 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One.

0: 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Be there.
1: Secret of Africa and the other stories.
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1: The new religion. 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
22: 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In 2025, Dubai's numbers are 85 million, whereas Kenya's numbers have not even doubled 20 years down the line.
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22: 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I don't want to fix the number now.
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20: Madumegi diplomacy na international relations.
2: Kore MKU.
20: Kore Mount Kenya University.
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20: Yes.
2: Tuko town.
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3: Kenya remain committed to supporting initiatives that strengthen public institutions and improve service delivery. Through ongoing reforms, we are working to build public service that is responsive, accountable, citizen-centered, and capable of addressing emerging challenges. This is a progressive journey. We started many years, in the year 2002, and we must continue as a nation. Our focus must not be on the number of hours that people worked or stayed late in the office, but on how we meet the needs and expectation of our countrymen and women seeking services in public institutions and agencies.
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1: 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Oh yes.
0: Go akameme kayo kamu ige muthenya wa Monday.
1: It is cake wash on Monday here on Kameme.
0: Let you go catch it at board chair. 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
1: It's a journey going to

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1: As you have home, the team Shanjamoka.
0: Oh yes, very glad to have our good sister and friend, Baby Top Wakerumba back.
1: Marudi.
0: Yes, with renewed energy and vigor.
1: A lot of it.
0: Yes. It was not an easy time.
1: It wasn't.
0: For her, the Kenyitas. Thoruniyanata. It was difficult.
1: Grace.
0: Naginya komatiria odosyo morito yeni.
1: She's back.
0: Of course, you have got them by the team master.
1: Nastasi na nebiolia.
0: Yes.
1: Na vura na dune.
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0: Yes. Ulikuwa huko. Wewe. Gathemba was the MC. 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Yes.
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1: 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I tell you what you know, Mahuti.
0: Who's Yoli? Yako Niro now. Oh, yes.
1: Nagade bag to Tuaraga Muno, the MC of the day.
0: Oh, a very good MC. Oh, yes. Chef Gathemba, the team arrest. Oh, yes. Nadato, the Akadizwa Vista, BBC, Guru Yakasio, the Asanten.
1: It was a colorful event.
0: Very colorful Nagin, our host. 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
0: 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Yes.
1: Former waziri and former MP.
0: Yes. It's a time he was waziri wa ilikuwa fedha.
1: Yeah, he did minister of finance.
0: Yes.
1: Around 2006 thereabout.
0: Yes, yes, yes. Na Kimunya ali ugiuka maudu a lot of mounting pressure egie gukumio and the misappropriation of monies. Si afurori na hedio mudu gutu Khadual gojia no wale sia manuan eta o sia committee no ya kiria
1: ya
0: ene ko bugero na horo wa siri wa fedha
1: I think he was the chairman of PAC.
0: Yes, that one. Yes, the parliamentary accounts committee.
1: Yes, yes,
0: yes. Akiuga for Kenya to be a stable economy, Kimunya must go. For this country to move forward, Mr. Speaker, Kimunya must go. For sanity to prevail in this house, Mr. Speaker, Kimunya must go. Kimunya lakia kiruga makia, I'd rather die
1: than resign.
0: Well, he resigned and didn't die.
1: Ilia hitite kafakwe.
0: Amos yao gilia tiri. No, go your desayu.
1: Desayu ni. Digi era.
0: Agwe no, go your deke veferi mokondo yu.
1: Pulesa ya nene hamuno.
0: Yes.
1: Ake design.
0: Well, resignations in this country are very rare. Ona to post ito ni.
1: No, resignations are not common
0: no,
1: here.
0: No. People don't resign here. People wait for you to scream and yell.
1: And resiri uhoro ru ni oibira waiba waiba wanene ha.
0: Yes.
1: Watu yukaru ginya thire ti hari bururi.
0: Yes, yes, yes. No, ne, hori. Eka watakitifuri.
1: Yes.
0: Modosi ya behere maitho.
1: Ehere maitho ine. Kana akareregetwo tu a another department with not much visibility.
0: No how hata visibility ri. Mudu ri ware ho ku ri ari. 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
1: visibility.
0: Visibility. 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Okay, that's in point.
1: Uh-huh.
0: What do I get at that? Prime Minister. Jono yeto waziri mkuu.
1: Waziri mkuu.
0: Yes.
1: The Prime Minister, head of government.
0: We don't have that position right now.
1: Asa.
0: Wana hiyo maitameri tu.
1: Ya jomo.
0: 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And Tinga Wood ya Lego.
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0: 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Reu Prime Minister wako uweta ko eta wa Stama.
1: 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Kier Stama.
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1: 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Todo mafururi maigika utika uduka nini.
0: Yes, yes, yes, yes, yes. Ero must go, he went gracefully.
1: he accepted to go.
0: Yes, yes. Go is, to go is?
1: To go.
0: And the people are happy. Now whether Roito, Miss Yakekwe, Kratu Karu, Muenawak is the Labour Party.
1: Is the Labour Party.
0: Never get the popularity taken Yamu, no. Muakorado Matirame, Matiari Yakiamaki Uriamara,
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0: very powerful.
1: He is the head of government.
0: Yes. Hello, hello. They're both houses.
1: Yes.
0: Yes. The bicameral parliament.
1: Yes.
0: He's not a small person. Na kaoloka uka gereza ni. 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
0: 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Ama analiza ni Cameron, Teresa May, Boris Johnson. Aya ya Johnson ne kwe
1: even Boris Johnson he was under pressure
0: immense
1: yes
0: oje no okay ta go ka lidi to ne uru wa biete
1: Boris Johnson was here I don't remember
0: there's list was one like carry there oyo na ke wali na asiria yo hindiri eta go sunaki
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1: Dakura kuma maudoma Brexit maji ya gereza.
0: Yes.
1: It has not been easy.
0: Well, people don't resign like that here.
1: Ah, pa, no. Woko adone makuwa magira ite ile.
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0: 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And you resigned to be reappointed.
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0: 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He andu matu kagiriria ngari.
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0: 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Please tikokomena.
1: 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No ni ukwehera haha.
0: No ni taragwo thani. people don't just resign here.
1: Especially this side of Sahara.
0: No. There has always been a very big issue. So the Honorable Martha Karua resigned. She was minister for what?
1: Justice
0: and constitutional affairs. Even I think Kiraito Morongi.
1: After Skadwere, Anglo leasing.
0: Actually, married what really. Here are you, horror, you horror.
1: No, abaume maidoine mado
0: drafu tuona we
1: ogasokio duda hama
0: ayo no raida analiza ili ntu otu as Minister for Energy.
1: I think that was not very consequential.
0: I think this was after the, what do you call this? The NDP merger.
1: Merger na, oh, can I get a major maker? No,
0: designation issues, you're the owners here too, or two Mudava Dina Irari. Is when Moi picked who?
1: Yes, they were not picked.
0: They were not designations, they were evolved. But there is idea, they will corro at the Patriarca. Let Moya say to me, but you Uru. That my Uru Paki.
1: Muradia
0: 206.
1: Yeah, onake, no scandal. I think ya Anglo-Lisi. Yes.
0: Anakiraito with the golden bag yakiraito. And George Saitoti back then. The golden bag scandal as well. And why we woke nego tide ku opio.
1: Egoko nego tide ku opio.
0: Na ndo amali sai nide. You the one horoni andu anene goku aria me muoyo.
1: Na jirane ne.
0: Anene muno. Yes. No, tell Mudava Diona.
1: No, actually, Mudava did today.
0: Yes,
1: you could say he is a Kenya's prime minister.
0: Yes,
1: quote and quote.
0: Quote and quote. He even looks more influential and powerful than the DP.
1: No, you know,
0: I mean, and you know, if Saitoti was here, he would be president.
1: Maybe.
0: He would have become.
1: Maybe.
0: That was very likely. Yes.
1: Go kwa do matiriza inako, go kwa jado mena ituru wanene.
0: Apana. 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
1: Ugeda kumeja huku wadoma Teresa inagari.
0: Yes.
1: Recently you remember kiyo doge kekira alikuwa 2024 kia Gen Z.
0: Yes.
1: Agikoro uti ni mwodo alisa inirene kuyedera.
0: Nobody. Ona oyo weta kwa munini wa kajeta kwa tia.
1: DIG.
0: Yes.
1: We
0: are still seeing.
1: We are still around.
0: Yes.
1: Wadoma Teresa inaga.
0: Oko. We have, what we do a lot is a sign. Not a resign. Tutuwa tuwa woko toto kwa tuwe tohi yuri. Gaka DP katikoke
1: negadhiye teka gatiwe ke teka hiyo
0: gatiwe ke teka prime minister wa UK yeke kia meta watu ya maro agu hukumio
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0: I will get it from today henceforth. After consultation with the people that I am from and the faction I work for, I have today tendered. My resignation.
1: Ona mbodo watu makirie ne walisa inire January. 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
0: Yes. Well, he's not a small man. Said Diana, I should have had a walk with the kid on his own.
1: Now, go hako,
0: go money.
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1: Hey, only half time.
0: Yeah. It's huge time.
1: I really don't must go around. Then yeah, I will yeah, go.
0: I am going.
1: I'm going.
0: Yeah, I said, thank you. I tell your power. Oh, Korea, to you to go money to your power.
1: Hey, they are in 55.
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10: 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So in today's meeting we are looking at how we can be able to meaningfully include them, and also both at the political parties spectrum and also in all the processes.
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14: 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We have institutional hostels for prisons, for police, for schools, secondary, and also for TVETs and universities. And that is really a plus for this program. And therefore, those naysayers, the critics of this program, have really lost cause.
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1: Oh yeah.
0: Weekend onio kuna commemoration ya the Gen Z protest.
1: Yeah, that should be on Thursday.
0: Thursday.
1: Isn't it Mudhoni?
0: Uh-huh.
1: On Thursday.
0: Oh. Okay.
1: Oh yeah. It is good to remember.
0: Yes.
1: But in the meantime, it is good to remember those families in prayers.
0: Manyewe ni katui egole ili adhina wadho kweno ya Soko Fasta. Hello.
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1: Ey, ayo. Happy Father's Day.
3: Yes, yeah.
1: Yeah.
3: Kina kauru.
1: Yes.
3: Kina kauru toko horera.
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1: Na muraki miona ni hardware ni closed. Ni raki ni hardware. Karuli ya.
0: Yes. Ah,
3: yeah.
1: Yeah. Yeah.
0: Yeah. Yeah. Yeah. Yeah. Yeah. Yeah. Yeah. Yeah. Yeah.
1: Yeah. Yeah. Yeah. Yeah. Yeah. Yeah. Yeah. Yeah. Yeah. Yeah. Yeah. Yeah. Yeah. Yeah. Yeah. Yeah. Sekejap ni kau ni mana itu?
0: Board saya kata ya Dennis.
1: Oh muka,
0: it's loading. Sama dia Rusi.
1: Wah mother.
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9: Police brutality is unacceptable. And let me insist, police brutality is unacceptable. However, attacking police officers is equally intolerable. Rights come with limitations. And the question that we would want to ask to all of us here as a nation, why commemorate lives lost by endangering others, destroying property, and seeking political gain? Why use solemn occasions to incite unrest and division while upholding the right to peaceful protest? The government urges that we should have a clear distinction between peaceful demonstrations and violent actors, ensuring constitutional rights are respected and not exploited for political gain.
7: Neo meo hithanetie na atogoria kio tetiari ya mare naita anyali ya kwe madhira gumo na adhirikari deko merorera.
9: Every person has a right, peaceably and unarmed, to assemble, to demonstrate, to picket, and to present petitions to public authorities. While protests are an essential aspect of democracy, some recent demonstrations have been marred by violence, loss of life and property, damage to a very great extent. This is criminal and our criminal law. And it is often due to criminal elements infiltrating peaceful gatherings. Such violence harms citizens, families, and businesses, thereby weakening our democracy.
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1: Yes.
21: Oh na kenu mo theni wa waja. How are you doing?
2: I'm doing alright.
21: Yeah. We can see, I can see that you are doing all right. I can see you are doing all right. How was your weekend?
2: It was amazing.
21: Yes. Can you elaborate how amazing it was? Amazing yakuleyo.
2: Almonds. Cashew nut, jogo, na popo.
21: Eh, okay. Sawa sawa.
2: Yes.
21: Eh, how? 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
21: 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Okay, let me go in. Let me know. Let's go. Let's go.
2: Let's
21: go. Let's go. Let's go.
2: Let's
21: go. Let's go. Let's go. Let's go. Let's go. Let's go. Let's go. Let's go. Let's go. Let's go. Let's go. Let's go. Let's go. Let's go. Let's go. Let's go. Let's go. Let's go. Let's go. Let's go.
2: Let's
21: Eh, nuri oradoma.
2: Eri unira dirado.
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1: Why get all the Nurati dog hang up on the Yabuba? Don't get all the Raki Yapiji. I want to come.
21: Hey, Raki, I tell you, you're the coisi. Do you have to call her? They know you. When you bazia the coisi, you call a bedroom in a vitima with a bena.
1: Eh,
21: and a bedroom.
1: In a snake.
21: In a snake, right? A snake, right? In the game. In a warm.
1: Eh,
21: they get a radical dance.
1: Eh, yes.
21: In a downlighters.
1: Yes.
21: Ina si da watu
1: balbusi ya kawaida
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21: And I know you can do it. Statistics, the kind of statistics you're there. And you're a hero, idiot, see the no amo, oyo. And now, Ukaru to Hagatoro, Ginya Kaharo in it together. Omenye, Maudo, Oria, Maravina, Bere.
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1: yes
0: and that's how their families still today don't talk to one another.
1: Yes.
0: Back in the village.
1: Now I can't talk because I can also advocate not to talk
0: back
1: to
0: them.
1: Back
0: in the village where at night they call others witches.
1: Yes.
0: Better than Arogi.
1: Yes. It's not the Morugu Kiramurogi.
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1: yes
0: They don't talk.
1: Yes.
0: Till today.
1: 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Uso no do hogeane kagisagi.
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1: I want to give
0: you. Hello, are you?
1: Yes.
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0: 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In a moose, I'm was a man yanak.
1: And then I get a money. I can't know so okay.
0: What do I knew about the kid? When I'm Mukuru Mokera. 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
1: okay. I'm an airline promise.
0: Yeah,
1: but you can always hook.
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4: 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I am a dog. I am a dog. I am a dog. I am a dog. I am a dog. I am a dog. I am a dog. I am a dog. I am a dog. I am a dog. I am a dog. I am a dog. I am a dog. I am a dog. I am a dog. I am a dog. I am a dog. I am a dog. I am a dog. I am a dog. I am a dog. I am a dog. I am a dog. I am a dog. I am a dog. I am a dog. I am a dog. I am a dog. I am a dog. I am a dog. I am a dog. I am a dog. I am a dog. I am a dog. I am a dog. I am a dog. I am a dog. I am a dog. I am a dog. I am a dog. I am a dog. I am a dog. I am a dog. I am a dog. I am a dog. I am a dog. I am a dog. I am a dog. I am a dog. I am a dog. I am a dog. I am a dog. I am a dog. I am a dog. I am a dog. I am a dog. I am a dog. I am a dog. I am a dog. I am a dog. I am a dog. I am a dog. I am a dog. 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